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Reminders of what you need to be doing right after 2 from REM on this 2 for Tuesday with a big rig.

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0: 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Last quarter of the year is busy. Ryan's got some plans for that $1,000 that he won.
1: Either some sort of like fun Halloween activity or like a vacational weekend trip for the fam.
0: Not a bad idea, man. 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Of course, then again, maybe you've got bills. Maybe it's just you. The money goes wherever and whenever you need it. 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

KKZX, the classic rock station. Nirvana, one of the albums that we're celebrating on our Monsters of Rock weekends. If you missed our first one this past weekend, don't worry. I'm going to reacclimate you on what it's all about coming up here in about 10 minutes. Two from that Nevermind album first with a big rig.

98.9 KKZX. Coming up again this weekend, Monsters of Rock weekend number 2. You're going to be hearing some deep cuts from one of the many 8 albums of 35 years ago. Back in October of 1991, when Metallica's Black album was out, Ozzy's No More Tears, and many, many more. Of course, that one, Nirvana's Nevermind. The deep cuts, the songs you don't hear all that much anymore, to really spice up your weekend. All day Saturday at

0: 98.9 KKZX. Week 6 in the NFL is ready to get underway on Thursday night's Big Rig. And think about everything that happened this past weekend that was so insane, right? Like the way that the Jags and the Eagles ended with that never should have been a field goal kick. The Eagles should have prevented that. The Commanders, who botched the last minute of play to give up a tie to the Giants. And the list goes on. It does make you start to wonder after a while, these obviously boneheaded mistakes. What is going on in the league? Why are coaches and players doing this, right? Who knows what's going to happen this week in week 6? But before you know it, we're going to be halfway through the season. Hear all the action. Find out everything you know for your fantasy, everything. Trying to figure out what players to start. You got a whole bunch of injured players. Just search NFL Portal while you're inside the iHeartRadio app. You get what you need.
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Touch After 6 with a big rig. Thank you for spending your time with me on the ride home. I know you have a lot of places where you and your ears can hang out, but you choose us. And there's great music and lots of fun, lots of money, concert tickets, flyaway trips. We got all the above. Reset for tomorrow for a Wednesday to start winning that money again. The things you need to know, less than 10 minutes.

0: 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Free money chances coming all the way through mid-November, man. It's Big Rig. Why aren't you in on this? Are you? Well, good. Just keep trying. I mean, you hear the stories. You hear people talking about, man, I've been playing this for 2, 10 years, sometimes even longer, and then finally hitting it. Some guys and girls are like, yeah, my employees, my coworkers rib me about it. And then when I win, they're like, oh, yeah, maybe you should have been trying too. Every day, 9 a.m. through 5 p.m., keywords to our website for your shot at a grand.
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Another great year for Steve Lukather and Toto and their trifecta, where they always take out somebody in the middle. This year it was the Romantics, and then you had Christopher Cross opening up the show. And then they would do the onstage collab together, which was pretty good, too. You can find a lot of YouTube videos of those. It is the Stones with a big rig.

98.9 KKZX. Another Monsters of Rock weekend, part two this weekend. What is that? What's it all about? I'm going to tell you everything in less than 10 minutes. It's Big Rig. It's Aerosmith.

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1: Did you catch one of our Monsters of Rock weekends so far? These things are great. We're doing them all the way through Halloween. Now, if you're thinking like old school Monsters of Rock, like the 80s, this is like live performances. It's not. These are monster rock albums from one particular year, right at the beginning of the 90s, 1991, which gave us the Red Hot Chili Peppers, Metallica's Black Album, Nirvana's Nevermind. There's so many. And there's so many legendary cuts, the deeper cuts. That's what we're throwing in, along with the songs you already know and love. Every Saturday and Sunday, each weekend, all the way up through Halloween on our Monsters of Rock weekends right here.

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Jan Tye, so what's up? How you guys doing tonight? Checking into Rock Dicks here on a Tuesday night. And you know what that means? It's two for Tuesday. So I need to go find another Aussie song to play after this one.

0: Make us a preset on your iHeartRadio app. It's 98.9 KKZX. Chad Tyson, 2 for Tuesday, rocking with a couple from Ozzy tonight. Of course, tomorrow night out on the West Coast, the Osborne family going to be on hand for the world premiere of that Back to the Beginning concert film, which I think is going to be just really awesome. They took that whole show from last year, condensed it down into like 2.5 hours. The set list is out. It's been out for a little bit. It looks like it's going to be a killer show. And, of course, here in a couple of weeks, the 28th and 29th of this month, it'll be out in theaters for screenings around the country. And if you want to grab details locally on a theater show net, just hit backtothebeginning.com. All the details over there tonight. And also got some Kelly Osbourne news. She did an interview where she really opened up about the weight loss she had after her dad passed last year. Pretty revealing and emotional interview there with Kelly Osbourne. In case you want to check that out, just Google for it, all right? Coming up, we got more tunes lined up. REO Speedwagon on the way. And since it's 2 for Tuesday, get a couple from Pearl Jam a little bit later this hour.
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It's 98.9 KKZX. Chad Tyson, REO Speedwagon is. We're back to the Shut Up Rock tonight here on the air and everyone on iHeartRadio. It's two for Tuesday, so let's do some Pearl Jam right now. Even Flow starts a double shot of that.

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1: Jan Tyson, 2 for Tuesday, rocking with Pearl Jam tonight. Eddie Vedder's daughter, Olivia, dropped her new solo single last week. It's called Show Me the Truth. If you want to put that in your ears tonight, it's over on YouTube and out on streaming. That includes iHeart with All Access. If you're looking for it, all right?

0: Hey, make us a preset on your iHeartRadio app. It's 98.9 KKZX. Chad Tyson. So if you win $1,000 this week with Rock the Bank, how are you going to spend that money?
1: First thing I'm going to do with my $1,000, I'm going to treat myself to something special. Right now, don't know, but I've got a little time to think about it.
0: That's Doreen. She won last week. You guys can be next, man. Tomorrow, another $9,000 going out the door. Hopefully $1,000 will be hitting your bank account. Next chance to win, straight up 9 with the morning show tomorrow. So keep an ear out for it.

98.9 KKZX, Spokane's Classic Rock. Chad Tyson Romantics hit us back to the Shut Up Rock tonight here on the air and everywhere on iHeartRadio. It's 2 for Tuesday, so Over the Hills of Far Away starts at 2 for a Zeppelin right now.

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Chad Tyson, Two for Tuesday, rocking with Zeppelin tonight. That EP that Robert Plant and Saving Grace put out earlier this year for Record Store Day, finally on digital. It hit last week on Friday, so in honor of that, it's one of the records I got in New Music Monday yesterday over on TikTok and Instagram at Chad Tyson. Hit me up for that.

0: 98.9 KKZ Spokane's Classic Rock. Chad Tyson, Green Day rocking things tonight. Got some Journey on the way next as Two for Tuesday continues. Their drummer, Dean Castronova, doing fine after a medical emergency last week in Tulsa, Oklahoma. He was back behind the kit not only last night in Mississippi, but also Saturday this past weekend at San Antonio, Texas. That was his first show back after the scare Thursday night. They didn't say what it was, but two songs in, he got escorted off stage and taken to the hospital to get checked out. And then, as Neil Sean put it, Sunday, he crushed it Saturday. Dean was back in rare form, and Dean actually has a message kind of apologizing to fans over on his socials. No need to do that, man. You gotta take care of yourself. Good to see him back behind the kit is the Final Frontier Tour is in Birmingham tonight. Keep it here. Like I said, twofer from them on the way next. We'll try and get some cream in before the top of the hour, too. And
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Chad Tyson. So the Scorpions biopic, the trailer for that, now available in English to watch over on YouTube. We still don't have a U.S. release date for it, but it's supposed to be out over in Germany January next year. As soon as we get the release date for here in the States, we'll let you know about it, man. I think it's going to be a pretty good film.

0: 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Jan Tyson, Scorpions rocking it 2 for Tuesday. Thanks for hanging out. So Major League Baseball's postseason into the championship rounds now. The winners of these two series move on, play in the World Series, and it's not going to be the White Sox because they got knocked out this past weekend. Yeah. After three consecutive 100 loss seasons, they finally made the playoffs, but baby steps. They need to not strike out 21 times in a game 5 next year if they want to advance, because that's what happened on Saturday. And that actually broke a record they set in game 3 of 19 strikeouts. Yeah, you can't advance to the championship round if you're doing that. But hey, they made the postseason, right? So with that, you got the Rays and Guardians in the ALCS and the Dodgers and Brewers in the NLCS. And only one team has won the World Series out of all four of those teams. I mean, it's pretty obvious which one, right? The Dodgers, they've actually won it 9 times.
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98.9 KKZX. Chad Tyson, Metallica is back at the Sphere this past weekend for shows 3 and 4, and Until It Sleeps made its way into the set list. That's a song they don't normally play live, so that was pretty cool. And the footage on the walls and the screens there at the Sphere from the Load album, that looked pretty cool too, man. It's 2 for Tuesday. Come from them tonight.

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Chad Tyson, 2 for Tuesday, rocking with Metallica. If you're maybe looking for some money to go see them at the Sphere, Las Vegas, or out on the M72 World Tour next year, we've got more to give away tomorrow with Rock the Bank as week 2 is rolling.

98.9 KKZX Spokane's Classic Rock. Chad Tyson, AC/DC rocking things tonight. Thanks for hanging out. It's two for Tuesday. A couple from the Eagles on the way next. And interesting little thing here from the USDA about chicken leftovers for you right now. The later it gets, the weirder the stories get here on the show. I actually saw this over the weekend. I'm like, you know what? That's good information there for everybody. Because I know a lot of people, like, cook chicken on Sundays for the week. Just because it's a pain in the butt to cook. Takes so long, so let's cook it all up on Sunday and eat it every day through Friday. And by day three or four, the bacteria starts growing on the chicken, and by day five, while it may smell fine and look fine, maybe taste fine too, it's probably not. That's why they say 3 to 4 days is the max for leftover chicken. After that, toss it out. And I actually, I'm funny about that kind of stuff, so I usually roll 2 days on chicken, and for like sushi or fish, 0 days, even though it says 24 hours.

98.9 KKZX, Spokane's Classic Rock. Chad Tyson, Van Halen, rocking things tonight. Gonna do a couple from the Chili Peppers here right now. Stew for Tuesday rolls on. Then we'll talk about Michael Anthony being absent from the Sammy Hagar birthday bash shows at Cabo next.

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Chad Tyson Cars is. We're back into things tonight here on the air and everyone on iHeartRadio. Thanks for hanging out, rocking it. Two for Tuesday with us tonight. A couple from the Stones get rolling right now. Made it black.

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0: 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Chad Tyson, Nirvana rocking things tonight. It's two for Tuesday. Did a couple from the Stones back there, too. They're back at work on new material, according to jazz saxophonist Courtney Pine. Who's that? Why does he know about this? Well, he apparently did another session a couple weeks ago with Mick Jagger for, quote, the Rolling Stones. He was on BBC Radio's Private Passions and talked about this. He said, Mick's an amazing artist. That whole pop world is definitely different to anything I know. I imagine jazz saxophonist playing with the Stones. But he's no stranger to working with Mick Jagger. He actually played on his 93 solo album, Wandering Spirit. We did reach out to a spokesperson for the Stones, but have yet to hear back. So we'll just go off of what Courtney Pine said there. Because why would he lie, you know? But as far as a tour for next year, still nothing on that, man. Keith not wanting to be out on the road. So we'll see, man, because this time right now is when a lot of tours are getting announced for next year, as you've seen.
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Chad Tyson, Back to the Beginning world premiere set for tomorrow night on the West Coast with the Osborne family in attendance. And, of course, that's going to be out in theaters for a couple nights later this month, October 28th and 29th. Details and ticket info as far as local theater showing that.

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Chad Tyson, Ozzy, rocking to 2 for Tuesday. Thanks for hanging out. If you guys are looking to get some extra cash in your bank account this week, you have it on the right radio.

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Chad Tyson, two for Tuesday, into the final hour here tonight. A couple from Pearl Jam right now. Keeps things rocking. There's Better Man.

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1: Two for Tuesday with Pearl Jam rocking things tonight. I guess it's still up in the air as far as who their drummer is right now, right? I thought it was going to be Gabe Labriel Jr., but I don't know. Nobody's made that officially official, so I guess we continue to wait and find out on that, man. You're thorough good.

0: 98.9 KKZX, Spokane's Classic Rock. Chad Tyson and some Alice Cooper back there. He's announced the details about his annual Christmas Pudding Benefit Concert, which will be coming up in Phoenix this year, December 12th. Dee Snider, Lizzie Hale, John 5 all going to be joined at the party there, and that'll be taking place at the Celebrity Theater with proceeds supporting Alice Cooper's Solid Rock Team Centers, which are located in Phoenix, Mesa, and Goodyear. So good stuff there, man. That's always a cool show. Wish I could go one of these years. Thanks for hanging out. We're going to wrap up your Two for Tuesday next with a couple from Hendrix, and I will talk to you guys back here tomorrow night around 7 o'clock. Stacy also coming in here at midnight to keep things rocking on the overnight till the morning show gets in. As I mentioned earlier this hour, they will have your next chance to win $1,000, so keep an ear out at 9 o'clock tomorrow morning is Rock the Bank. Week 2 gets into Day 3 right here, all right? Like I said, we wrap up Two for Tuesday next with Hendrix tonight. Thanks for hanging out.
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0: 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Thanks for hanging out and splitting up because of sleeping habits.
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0: If you've ever had an annoying sleep habit in your significant other, it can cause some couples to split. A new survey showed that 17% of Americans have actually ended a relationship solely because of their ex's annoying sleep habits, whether that be snoring, that's a big one, watching TV in bed that keeps you up at night, tossing and turning, or stealing the covers. I'm not saying the 17% of people that have split over this are wrong. I'm saying, whoa, they have strong boundaries.
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Spokane's Classic Rock, 98.9 KKZX. Saturday Night Live season 52 underway with the fourth show of the season already coming up on October 31st. That'll be Halloween night. Indy Navaretti, which is the girl who played in the movie Obsession, is the host, and musical guest Gracie Abrams.

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It's Stacy. 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

0: Spokane's Classic Rock, 98.9 KKZX. It's Stacy. 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Yes, it's in the name. Sin Cities, Vegas, number one. Number two, though, Houston. Three, Los Angeles. Four, Philadelphia. And number five, Atlanta. How they gauge this stuff, I don't know. No sinner's going to tell the truth. They based it on sinful behaviors like anger, hatred, jealousy, vices, vanity, and laziness. Sinner.
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Stacy hanging with you. Seal, like kissed by a rose on a grave. Seal, he loves Alice in Chains. There's a video floating around if you want to listen to it where he waxes poetic about his love

0: 98.9 KKZX. Thanks for hanging out. It's Stacy with you. And lots of movies to come towards the tail end of October into November. But Other Mommy, that's out now. A horror movie, which I can't even watch the trailer to. Let's protect our souls. But The Social Reckoning, the sequel to Social Network, with no Trenton Atticus doing the score to this one, but Jeremy Allen White in this one, Jeremy Strong, and Anne Hathaway and Dakota Johnson, the brunettes in Verity, which did all right in its opening week, but the king of the movies right now, Resident Evil.
1: I'm home.
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Thanks for hanging out. It's Stacey with you. And long live Def Leppard, a theatrical release of a new documentary supposed to hit theaters in early 2027.

Spokane's Classic Rock, 98.9 KKZX. It's Stacy and 1998's smash hit, Everlast. What It's Like. Wonder how Mary's doing. Wonder how Tom's doing. Think they ever run into each other?

0: 101.9 KKZX. Thanks for hanging out. It's Stacy with you. And Merriam-Webster added like 1,400 words and phrases into the dictionary, some of which cuffing season, if you want to look that one up, crash out, Sunday scaries, parasocial. Some of you do that to us. And now you can look it up and use it in Scrabble.
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Thanks for hanging out. 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

0: 89 KKZX. It's Stacy, and I have a fear of animals up close, but from far away and watching them on YouTube, that's more than fine. The Bear Eat-a-thon is underway. They're all fattening up for winter. In fact, the Oregon Department of Fish and Wildlife, they say this is the time of year when it's especially important to actually keep your garbage cans all locked up, don't have any pet food outside, bird seed, that sort of thing. Because bears are going to be spending around 20 hours a day looking for food. I know some people like that.
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13: 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Screaming vocals, pounding drums, and killer guitar solos. 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

Spokane's Classic Rock, 98.9 KKZX. It's Stacy, and what's the meaning behind Everlong from the Foo Fighters? Dave Grohl talks about it, inspired by his relationship with Veruca Salt's vocalist Louise Post, following his breakup with his first wife. So he shares that it was written during an intense emotional period back in 1996.

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1: You know what warms my heart? 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

0: 98.9 KKZX. 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Pittsburgh, number one, followed by Dallas, and then Green Bay. So 21 different metrics that they were taking into consideration, like stadium capacity and fan engagement, and Pittsburgh fans are definitely crazy. Devout, I should say. Devout.
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1: Thanks for hanging out. It's Stacy with you. And Lenny Kravitz immortalized as a Barbie doll. It's Ken's 65th anniversary, so they have this Barbie signature Ken Bassiter's collection. He's got dreadlocks. He's got sunglasses. Does he have a six-pack?

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Nickelback has a new album coming out. Aw. Rattle the Cage is the new single. They announced Everything Under the Sun. New album due out October 30th. Never made

0: 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Thanks for hanging out. It's Stacy with you. A lot of movies in theaters if you want to go catch a flick. Verity, that's with the brunettes, Dakota Johnson and Anne Hathaway. New, though, Social Reckoning, Mikey Madison, Jeremy Allen White. Even Bill Burr is in this one. And Jeremy Strong as Mark Zuckerberg, as Jesse Eisenberg, was not coming back for this one. But Other Mommy, that's a horror movie that's also new. No thanks. Can't even watch the trailer to it.
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KKZX. Thanks for hanging out, Stacey, with you. Def Leppard doing that arena tour, taking along with them the Goo Goo Dolls and the Struts. That's a cool bill.

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Thanks for hanging out. It's Stacy with you. Now, Guns N' Roses were added to this big Aerosmith and Friends show happening at the tail end of this month. Two shows at the Hollywood Bowl.

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Thanks for hanging out. It's Stacy with you, and Rocktober continuing all month long. This is the fun part, sweetheart.

0: 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It's Stacy. Thanks for hanging out. Now all the bears are eating. They're fattening up for winter. I love this stuff. I used to watch a live stream perpetually of bears catching salmon in Alaska. It's just really relaxing. But bears spending around 20 hours a day right now looking for food. Kind of like your teenager. I'm sorry, sleeping 20 hours a day, probably the remaining four just looking for food. Be on the lookout for bears. Be bear aware.
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0: 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Thanks for hanging out. It's Stacy with you. And already people ensuring their spot for this Godzilla Minus Zero, which is filmed first time in IMAX format. A lot of people excited about it. So that is only in theaters November the 6th, but be mindful, it's Japanese spoken with English subtitles. So if you're under the camp of just wanting to watch a movie and not read a book, maybe want to think that one through.
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0: 89 KKZX. You know, our 2027 really starting to take shape. Lots of tours happening. It makes for a very happy Stacy. Now, lots happening right here at the tail end of this season. You know, you have this big Smashing Pumpkins Rats in a Cage tour happening. And then you have Def Leppard that just announced their big springtime tour. You have Greta Van Fleet doing a springtime tour. You have Metallica doing the M72 World Tour continuation. A Perfect Circle and the Cult. It's a ton going on. 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
0: 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We got keywords starting back up at 9 o'clock this morning. So with the morning show, your first chance of many today to win $1,000. Good luck to you. And grace and peace to you. See ya.

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1: Yesterday on the show, Woody insinuated that I was part of the greatest generation and also insinuated that I may have fought in World War II,
2: yeah.
1: Which would have been my pleasure. I did not. I am Gen X and I'm 3 years older than Woody himself. However, I say that because I've been around. I've got a couple of years under my belt and I saw something last night and then again this morning that I've never seen in my life. And that is people lined up at the grand opening of a grocery store the night before, camping out at the grand opening of a grocery store.
2: Now, I've been to your neighborhood. You have grocery stores already.
1: On every corner.
2: Yeah, I was going to say.
1: It's a little bit embarrassing because there are people that live in areas that don't have a lot of food available to them. And in my neighborhood, you can't fall down without hitting a grocery store and some high-end ones as well.
3: Right. Are they giving away free food?
1: I looked into that, and from everything I can tell, they are not. And in this case, and my upstate New Yorkers will know, I guess, what I'm talking about, they're opening a Wegmans. And this Wegmans is the first ever Wegmans in Charlotte, North Carolina.
3: But not in the state. Our Raleigh listeners are very familiar.
1: Okay, so well, that doesn't really have anything to do with it exactly. But I'm just saying it's the first in this city. And apparently that's enough to have people want to sleep outside the night before to get in. And to my knowledge, you don't even win anything.
3: Not a chair like you did for an IKEA opening?
2: Because there are places, right, that if you're the first 100 people, you get X amount per week. Or if you're the first in line for a year, you get free donuts. I forget who does that.
1: Chelsea referenced that, and this was 20 years ago, more maybe, I camped out at the opening of the first ever IKEA in San Diego.
2: Yep.
1: And that was a big deal, too. And first of all, I'm not putting you down if you're one of these people who's camping out at a grocery store opening. I love it. I wish I could do that. Love your passion. Love that you have that much time on your hands. Not mad at you. And I did the same for IKEA. I did do it for the radio show that I was with at the time. This was pre-Woody. I was number 3 in line. I wasn't number 1. Number 1 got like, I don't know, $2,000 worth of furniture or something. And then the top 3 got something else. And then the first 100 in line, and believe me, there were more than 100, got a free Poang chair. What's a Poang chair? I mean, it's just a chair, but they all have funny names at IKEA.
3: It's a good one.
1: So everybody, and that's apparently the thing that they do at every grand opening, or at least they used to 20 years ago.
3: But in my mind, IKEA is different. I know there are other furniture stores, but not like this one.
1: Well, there's, and, yeah, right.
3: And Wegmans, you're great. I've been there.
1: But to
3: stand in line, to sleep overnight outside is another level.
1: Yeah, and probably not sleeping. I mean, obviously just sort of chilling and enjoying the party. I don't know anything about Wegmans. I've never been to one, to be honest with you. But there are similar places, I imagine. I can't tell you. I guess I'll have to hit it up when the line cools down in a month or two.
2: Yeah. I don't think you want to irritate the Wegmaniacs, as they call themselves.
1: Is that true that they do call themselves that?
2: It's according to Google. Wegmans does not traditionally offer high-profile giveaways like free groceries for anybody in line, but Wegmaniacs, that doesn't stop Wegmaniacs from lining up.
1: I love it. They had,
3: how many people do you think?
1: Well, so our friend Sandra posted photos last night on her way home from work. She works late at another restaurant. I just happened to catch this on Instagram. So at 2 a.m., she posted photos driving by this Wegmans, and it looked like, you know, dozens at that time. That was 2 a.m. They open at 9 this morning, by the way. So it's not even really a normal. I think grocery stores usually are like 7.
3: Some used to be 24 hours.
1: Some are 24 hours. So outside, they also had one of those huge industrial porta potty scenarios.
3: Golf tournament?
1: Yes. Not just your one standalone porta john, but like one of those where there are steps going up.
3: The trailer.
1: And then it's on a trailer. Mm-hmm. And so they knew, obviously, that this was going to be a thing.
3: I hate standing in line for anything. I mean, even when I have to. So I, this is, I'm, you're a marvel if you do things like this.
1: But when you see, you say stand in line, but I mean, you're bringing chairs and blankets and games and tents and food. It's like a tailgate. It's like a tailgate.
2: It's like camping.
3: I've been to a tailgate.
1: It's better than camping. I'm not a huge camping guy. I'm a huge tailgate guy.
2: Because you're in a parking lot?
1: Parking lot and just with friends of like mind and camping, you know, it's not the same.
3: It's not everybody can do that. It's opening up on a Wednesday.
1: That's what I'm saying. It's fantastic. Do you hear my voice? I love it.
3: Kids aren't going to school.
1: Wegmaniacs, I'm on with you. I wish I was one of you. Maybe I'll become one of you.
2: Fingers
1: Maybe that's
2: crossed.
1: What I'll do is quit this thing and travel the country opening up Wegmans.
2: Please leave now and go live in a tent somewhere.
1: I'm ready. Believe me, I'm ready.
3: Nice bathrooms.
1: So if you're somebody who thought, man, I've seen it all, I've done it all, well, I don't know. I've never seen anybody camp out for a grocery store opening. So I'm going to mark that down. Cool Beans, make a note. Let's put this on the official calendar. October the 14th is what I've got it. So get ready to live your life.
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1: If you're just tuning in, maybe you missed the previous segment about me seeing, and I think all of us seeing, something we've never seen before, which is people lining up outside the grand opening of a new grocery store. And yet, that's what's happening right now in South Charlotte, North Carolina, as the Wegmans is opening up today at 9 a.m. People were lined up overnight, like camping out slash tailgating. And by the way, I'm on record. I love it. I don't know how you do it. I love that you call yourself Wegmaniacs. I like everything about it, but I love this guy.
2: All right, these people sleeping out in front of grocery stores for the grand opening. I'm going to break something to you. People don't have anything going on in their lives. They have nothing better to do but to talk about politics or to just scroll on their phones endlessly all day long. They have no hobbies. They don't go anywhere. They don't enjoy anything. They have nothing better to do but to camp out in front of a freaking grocery store.

0: people. Come on, do something better. Just like with the Buc-ee's people. I don't get it. It is a gas station, y'all. It is a madhouse when you go in there. You can't pay me to go into a Buc-ee's. Lord have mercy. People are wearing pajamas. It's not a special event. People have nothing better to do. Lord. Lord.
1: We have really ruined a couple of people's lives this morning by mentioning this on the radio.
2: It's like, man, I used to like that show, and then they hit my button.
1: I love the Lordy guy. The Lordy guy is always fired up on whatever is going on in the world, including camping out at the grand opening of a grocery store in an area where there are a million grocery stores, I might add. It's not like, thank God, we've been starving. You finally brought food. No, that's not what it is. But I appreciate those of you that are on board.
3: Good morning, everyone. Happy hump day. I'm originally from Binghamton, New York, so Wegmans is definitely a main staple. Those people waiting in line probably were waiting for the deli. Wegmans is very well known for having an incredible deli. Have a great one, everyone.
1: I get it. I'm sure it's lovely. I mean, every grocery store has a deli. I know they're not all the same. It doesn't mean that you're going to camp out for it.
2: Is the deli...
1: However, I love you. I love that you're camping out for it.
2: Is the deli only open on Wednesday?
4: Are they going to run out of meat?
2: No. Oh, it's going to be open tomorrow and the day after that and the day after that and the day after that?
1: I think so, yeah. Oh, okay. I think all of that is accurate, yeah. So, yeah, it's not like you have to be there at 2 in the morning on a Wednesday.
4: Got to get some sliced ham.
2: Because there are a couple of barbecue joints that are only open one day a week. And you better be there because it's
4: That's
2: that good.
4: A line. Yeah.
2: And you get in that line.
4: Mm-hmm.
2: That I understand.
4: Right. That line also, you can bring your own beer. So I don't know if that was allowed outside the Wegmans.
2: The people outside of Wegmans are clearly drunk.
1: I hope so. I mean, most of them are from Buffalo. So yes is the answer to the drinking.
2: That's Chelsea at iHeartMedia for your complaint.
1: What's wrong with that? I mean, some people just really love Havarti. So, you know, you got to get my Gouda on. I don't know what it is.
4: I know their deli has prepared food too. I've been. But I just, I wouldn't stand in line. Mm-hmm. That's another level for
1: me. I would.
4: But I'm line averse anyway.
2: And there's several people from the bank where you can take out a loan to afford all of the stuff that they sell there.
4: I don't know, turn it into some kind of charitable operation so it makes it feel a little better. You know, maybe you can donate something to somebody in need during your stay in line.
1: Suggesting that there's things more important than me standing in line to get my Bologna?
4: Yes.
1: I don't think so.
2: Do they have halloumi?
1: I don't know if they have halloumi. Great question, Woody. So anyway, now you know. 704-FEZ-3200. You can also hit the talk back button if you're streaming us on the iHeartRadio app.
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1: With all this chatter about people standing in line overnight at the grand opening of a grocery store, it's almost as crazy as if you told me that somebody thinks Amelia Earhart was eaten by crabs. That is one of the top trending things this morning. We mentioned that late in the show yesterday because I actually had never seen a coconut crab. But there is an exhibition, or I guess, what is it, an expedition?
2: Yes.
1: When they go somewhere and try to do something.
3: Yeah.
1: And they're wondering if Amelia, kids look up Amelia Earhart first, and then look up coconut crabs, and then put the two together. That's maybe not quite as weird as people spending the night outside of the grand opening of a grocery store, but that's happening too. If you just joined us, we witnessed people camping outside of a new Wegmans in Charlotte.
3: Don't forget to feel sorry for those of us who have to work across the street from Wegmans, who are now going to be trapped in our parking deck all day with no way to get home.
2: That's true.
1: It is a tough life. I don't know. Yeah. I mean, but at least you've got a deli. And we've heard so much about it. So you're going to be all right. And apparently, as Woody mentioned, deli open more than just today. So for those that are waiting in line, they come and go, but you'll be able to go back even if you're stuck in line for days.
4: These people standing outside of the grocery store, that is their hobby. I mean, come on, let them live. That's the most exciting thing they'll do this month.
1: Or ever. That's not one that you ever forget. Like I said earlier, I slept outside of an IKEA grand opening. I know what it's like. That was actually, I feel like that was two nights. Did I do two nights? Could that be possible? It's been too long since I did that, but it was lengthy, let me tell you that. And I'm with you. I feel like, hey, if you can do it, do it. It's fun. It's a party.
2: You had a sort of double duty, though, and you mentioned it. You were doing it as a radio bit, right?
3: And
2: it was a popular thing, and they were calling into you to see what's happening there.
1: I was the man on the street.
2: Yeah.
1: At one of the big events in town.
3: There were prizes.
2: And there were prizes. Now imagine it's not your job, and you're getting nothing.
3: But, I mean,
1: but
3: at
1: I
3: the end
1: that.
3: Of the day, stand in line. It's not affecting me.
2: No.
3: You're not hurting anybody, I don't think, unless you're neglecting your children to it go stand in
1: no,
3: line.
1: No, I'm not mad. Like he said, let them live. I'm letting them live. I just had never seen it before. I'm all for it.
5: Mm-hmm. You're all losers.
1: Don't get me wrong. That's Woody. That's not me. I don't think you're losers.
2: Best thing you're going to do all month.
1: Maybe you hear this and you think, my God, that's going to be my purpose in life. Because a lot of people are struggling, right? What's the meaning of life? What am I supposed to do? Maybe you're getting close to retirement and you're like, but I always hear you're supposed to have something to do. Otherwise, you just die the day you retire. Maybe this is it. You're going to retire and become a Wegmania.
3: Add it to the list. Yesterday, you said when you retire, you either start golfing or you search for Amelia Earhart. So third is you stand in line for grocery store
1: openings. I think everybody knows about the golfing thing, but everybody may not know about you've got the opportunity to search for Amelia Earhart or go to the grand opening of a Wegmans. It's all fairly similar. 704-FEZ-3200. The talk back button is available as well.
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2: Morning, guys. Heard you talking about standing in line for a grocery store. I grew up just south of Shamokin, Pennsylvania. And when the Dunkin' Donuts opened here in Charlotte, myself and a friend stood in line at 4 a.m. for that to open at 5 a.m. a few years back. The difference was we got a $100 gift card for Dunkin' to get plenty of donuts. Have a great day, guys. Woody, you suck.
3: Yeah, well, and the other difference is you were only there an hour early. You said it opened at 5 and you were there at 4, which is still, that's a commitment. But you get $100 out of it.
4: Mm-hmm.
3: Yeah, that's fantastic. That's a different deal. Woody and I waited in line at the grand opening of the Dairy Queen in Anchorage, Alaska. Those of you that have been around Anchorage for a minute may remember that. We literally did 4 hours of our show at the drive-thru at the Dairy Queen. First in line, stayed there for hours and hours. And so we've been a part of some dumb stuff. A lot of people wait in line for all kinds of things. Yeah. And as I said at the outset, I just never seen people camp out or line up for the grand opening of a grocery store. But apparently it happens.
5: Good morning. I work for Harris Teeter at the marketing center in the corporate office. And we have people standing out line all day long when we have grand openings for our grocery stores. It's common.
3: Well, I will tell you this.
4: I'm calling BS on that.
3: I don't know.
6: Maybe if you live in a place without so many and it's, you know, novel when one opens in your city.
3: Or does Harris Teeter offer you rewards when you are first in line or top five in line or whatever it is? I don't know. I mean, and granted, I don't drive by grand openings of grocery stores very often. So this one was new for me. Maybe there are lines and we just never knew about it. I don't know. I can't dispute it. But he's passing it off like it's happening all the time. I don't know. Speaking of grocery stores, anybody see the grocery stores that got hacked yesterday?
4: I did.
3: Like I didn't even know that was a thing. You hear about places getting hacked. Listen to the news report.
7: Hackers tampered with refrigerators and freezers at hundreds of French supermarkets yesterday, raising temperatures to as high as 122 degrees. The large-scale cyber attack sparked fires and spoiled food at stores across France. All the affected food had to be thrown away to eliminate health risks. Industry officials say it could amount to tens of millions of dollars in losses.
3: What's going on there?
6: I don't know.
3: I didn't even know you could hack into grocery store refrigerators. Who knew that was even a possibility? Well, obviously, somebody did know that was a possibility.
4: Is this another clear sign that we have way too many things that are hooked up to the internet that can be hacked? Because there used to be a guy, right? You hired Carl to make sure that the freezers stayed frozen. And now you're like, well, we've got the internet to look after it. AI will take care of it. And then you get hacked, and I heard they turned up the freezers and the fridges to 122 degrees.
6: That's what he just said.
4: Did he? I wasn't paying attention.
3: Woody doesn't listen when we do things on the show, and that's understandable.
4: Kept it there for 6 hours.
3: Yeah, we said there were fires that were started because it was so hot.
6: I don't, like, to what end? Because you don't like ice cream or frozen food? Like, I know you want to mess up the infrastructure of a grocery store, but there's not like a ransom. You're just doing it. What's your point?
3: Multiple things. See if you can. That's A. It's like proof of concept.
4: Just hate cabbage.
3: And you really don't like the Hungry Man frozen dinners that are so popular in France. I don't know. But you're right. I mean, let's be honest. This is what a lot of people are talking about when they're like, AI.
4: Hungry Monsieur.
6: It's scary.
3: So, I'm sorry?
4: It was a hungry monsieur because it was in France.
3: You're doing hungry man in French?
4: Yes.
3: Hungry monsieur.
8: That's I'll what have boule is.
4: One hungry monsieur.
3: All right.
9: Woody, do better.
4: That's and enough. A tiny cigarette.
3: That's enough.
9: I don't like that.
3: That's enough. 704-FEZ-3200. Talkback button available. People are lining up to stop listening to the show.
6: Right.
3: There is a reward for that.
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1: I just want to let you all know that after I caught the podcast yesterday, I did some research on coconut crabs, which I had previously never heard of. Nope. No. Hell no. Can you imagine Amelia Earhart crashing on that island and surviving and then finding out there's crabs the size of dogs? Nope.
2: This morning, coconut crab was one of the main trending things across America. We did talk about it yesterday on the show, so I was surprised to see that it's even a bigger topic this morning. I know what you're thinking. Is that that new dish at the Red Lobster? It sounds delicious. Yes, it's actually a massive crab that now researchers believe may have eaten Amelia Earhart. Do you hear my voice? Researchers who are trying to find Amelia Earhart. Kids, she tried to fly across the world like 100 years ago. Mm-hmm. They haven't found her, and there are still people out there looking who, quote, just arrived at the coconut crab-infested island where they theorize she may have crash-landed, been alive, but was then eaten by coconut crabs. Is that weirder? Or is people standing in front of a grocery store grand opening weirder? I contend they're on the same page. And I'm talking about the people searching for Amelia Earhart. Like, I don't understand what's going on there. By the way, the coconut crabs possess the strongest crushing pinch in the crustacean kingdom. 3,300 newtons of force, rivaling the jaw of a lion. They can grow to 9 pounds and are 3 feet across. They live on land, which is one of the key elements to why everyone is Googling coconut crabs this morning.
3: I also saw that they can lift the weight of a 10-year-old child.
2: That's what we mentioned yesterday.
3: What, yeah. A 10-year-old can pick up, or the actual physical weight of a 10-year-old?
2: Which, by the way, I don't know what that is.
4: Right,
2: 50 pounds?
4: It varies.
2: Well, I mean,
3: go to a public pool and you'd be like, oh my God, there is a wide assortment of sizes of 10-year-olds.
2: Yes, okay, well, don't go down a 10-year-old hole. I mean, I think the idea is there's probably an average weight. It is odd to say a 10-year-old. Why not just give us the poundage?
4: Exactly.
2: Because not everybody's like, oh, the weight of a 10-year-old. Sure. I know exactly what that is. No, I don't know what that is. Because to Woody's point, that's a varied weight.
4: Yes.
2: But the fact that they're massive and live on land and they feel like may have eaten Amelia Earhart, noteworthy. That's why coconut crabs are trending this morning. And it's not because they taste delicious like a coconut. It's because they climb coconut trees and apparently can crack the shell with their claws. That's one of the reasons.
4: Anything hiding in trees, I'm out. Well, I am out.
3: And they eat birds. These are meat eaters.
2: It'd be like a piranha living in a tree. Like, what? You're supposed to be in the water. That's just right off the bat. It's a crab, for crying out loud.
4: I can't handle it.
2: So now if you saw coconut crab, you're like, what? I mean, it sounds like something that would be trending at a restaurant, but it's not. I've heard of coconut shrimp.
4: Right.
2: Very different. And also delicious, I might add. This is not the same thing.
4: I'm waiting for the Red Lobster promotion, to your point. Oh, coming soon.
2: Frightened to death. Ain't happening. Not lining up outside for that ones. Now, a Wegmans, sure. I'd line up outside for that. Sleep outside for days because of the deli.
3: Somebody's going to be going to Wegmans today and be like, I heard you guys have coconut crab. I heard it on the Woody and Wilcox show.
2: Yeah, that's right. So anyway, you're welcome for that little piece of info. What we also have for you this morning, and this is also shocking, Woody Game Wednesday.
3: Boom, baby.
2: So appreciate those of you who've taken time to figure out what may happen. We'll get into that coming up next.
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1: We are going to play Woody Game Wednesday in the next segment, so appreciate everybody who took time out of your day yesterday to try and figure out and take a guess at what the day is that Woody's 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
1: Well, I mean, that's not the way it usually goes, but everybody has their thing, Chelsea.
3: Yes. Great guess, though.
1: Not the answer?
3: Nope.
1: What about this from our friend Hooters, Eric? He thinks you're going to celebrate Bring Your Teddy Bear to Work and School Day.
3: Cool beans.
1: Yeah. It's called Give Me an Answer If You Dare. Who's this person from the home of Build-A-Bear? Famous people from Missouri.
3: Build-A-Bear's from Missouri?
2: I had no idea.
1: Apparently they are. Cool beans, did you know Build-A-Bear was from Missouri? Yeah, she's nodding dismissively like you idiots. Yeah, apparently Build-A-Bear was started in Missouri. Is that what we're doing? Okay, good. And then there's, you're going to celebrate National Fossil Day, according to Rob. The game will be called Old Man Wilcox is the fossil of the show. Name these celebs that are in the Dino Know. Celebs that collect fossils. Nick Cage, Leo DiCaprio, Russell Crowe. I knew the Nick Cage part.
2: He had, likes all kinds of strange things.
1: But I didn't know the other two. Oh,
3: I didn't know that either. Nick Cage had a full T-Rex.
2: Yeah. Right, yeah.
3: Fossil.
2: Remember that.
1: So that's not what we're doing either. What are we doing on Woody Game Wednesday?
3: I think most people are celebrating National Frump Day today.
1: National Frump? Are you with an F?
3: That's correct. Frump.
1: Well, I don't know.
2: Like frumpy?
3: No. And that's what I thought too, Chelsea, when I saw it. I'm like, frumpy, that's a description of something.
1: Okay.
3: Or someone.
1: All right.
3: A frump is something different.
4: It's tremendously big and tremendously wet.
3: You know we don't get political, and so it has nothing to do with that, but I have come up with a game to help us celebrate National Frump Day.
1: And then you're going to tell us what it is?
3: Exactly.
1: All right, well.
2: It better be good.
1: No, are you counting on that?
2: No.
1: I hope you're not basing anything on that outcome.
3: Not the first woman to utter those words to me.
1: All right, we'll find out, I guess, what a frump is, first of all. Then we'll play Woody Game Wednesday. We'll also get you in to compete.
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1: Today is National Frump Day. F-R-U-M-P stands for frugal, responsible, unpretentious, mature person. Have you ever heard the term frump before in your life?
2: I've not heard that.
1: No. Today is a day to honor those people who exemplify the frugal, responsible, unpretentiousness, and being a mature person. Are you a frump? Do you live with a frump? Tell a person that is a frump in your life, today is their day. I've come up with a game to help us celebrate. Before we go any further, let's meet our contestants. Everybody say good morning to Brandy. Brandy, what's going on?
3: Just headed to work. How are you?
1: Awesome. Hanging out with you and hanging out with Corey, who's on the other line playing our game. Corey, what's up?
4: What's up?
1: What's up? Well, today is National Frump Day. Frugal, responsible, unpretentious, mature person. And I've come up with a game to help us celebrate. It's a brand new game that I'm calling You Better Be Fast If You Use the Google. Who's this famous person known for being frugal? I'm going to be playing you guys clips of famous people who have been known to be incredibly frugal, even though they make millions and millions of dollars. And this is going to be a team game. Brandy, you are in first. Who would you like as your teammate? Would you like Wilcox or Chelsea?
3: Chelsea, of course.
2: How dare you? Slow down over there, Brandy.
1: Of course.
5: I'm going to try, Brandy. I have no knowledge of this.
1: Corey, you and Wilcox together, when you think you know the famous frugal person, you shout out your own name. If you get it right, you get a point. If you get it wrong, your opponent gets a point. Any questions?
2: I've got one person written down. That's all I could think of.
1: You already have a frugal person in mind.
2: I do have one. That's it, though.
5: I have nothing. My head is cloudy. Let's do this.
1: Let's do this. Okay, here is your first frugal person. Who is it?
6: Suit, without question. The suit in Cap 2 in The Winter Soldier, the opening sequence where it's an all-Navy number. That thing was great.
7: What about the nurse?
5: That's a great voice.
1: It is a great voice.
2: I know who it is, but I can't think of his last name.
1: Nobody on that one, huh?
2: Chris, what's his name?
1: It is, if you want to go for it. Not going to do it? Chris Evans plays Captain America. Perhaps you've heard of him. He's pretty famous.
2: That's who I thought it was. I just couldn't come up with his last name. Sorry.
5: Too many Chris's.
1: Didn't replace his iPhone 6, which he purchased in 2014, until it finally stopped working in 2022.
5: I appreciate that.
1: Think about the amount of dollars that he made during that lifespan. He could afford something other than an iPhone 6.
2: Okay, I didn't know that about Chris Evans.
5: I'm so
1: That's
5: happy.
1: Right. All right, next offering. Who is this frugal person right here?
8: I know there are 5 women on my stage, but between them, they have 10.
5: Chelsea, why is the audio weird?
1: That's the only one I could find.
5: That's Tyra Banks.
1: That is Tyra Banks, as a matter of fact, known for being a frugal person. While other models were out there spending tens of thousands of dollars on champagne and hotel rooms, she was staying at the Embassy Suites, she said in an interview, and bought her first house at the age of 20.
5: She loved that manager's reception with the pork rinds.
2: I mean, Embassy Suites ain't exactly cheap.
1: But it's not the Four Seasons.
2: But there is a free made-to-order breakfast at that time.
1: So. All right, 1-0. Next offering. Who is this frugal person right here?
9: I broke my wrist, lost the nail on the finger, and then I'm all black and blue. I said, well, the hill
2: looks I got
1: Wilcox
2: that.
1: Was in there just barely.
2: It's Jay Leno.
1: Jay Leno talking about tumbling down a hill. Yes, outside of Hampton Inn. Did you realize that Jay Leno has never touched a dime of his Tonight Show money ever?
2: I've heard that. Yes, I did hear that.
1: Relying solely on money from his stand-up comedy routine, never touching the Tonight Show. All right, all tied up, 1-1. Next offering, it's a frugal person. Can you tell me who this frugal person is?
10: Is the accent on foo or fighters?
2: Wilcox.
1: I didn't say Wilcox was in there first, barely.
2: It's Dave Grohl.
1: That is Dave Grohl.
5: Trying, Brandy, just out here trying.
1: Nice job. Dave Grohl, by the way, drives a family car. The only thing he spent money on is his recording studio. He wanted to make it look exactly like ABBA's legendary Atlantis studio.
2: You said he drives a family car. Do we know what that means? It's not a brand.
1: It's a minivan, I believe, is what he drives around, the rock star Dave Grohl. All right, 2-1. Next offering, Who is this famous frugal person right here?
4: You were just talking about F8, but this video game, there's one based off of Furious 7, and it's called Forza Horizon 2. And for anybody that wants to check it out, you know, it's on Xbox, you know, shout out to Microsoft. But the thing about it is they have an element where you can donate to my foundation, which gives to underprivileged children. So
1: nobody on that one, huh? All over your TV screens. Perhaps you know Ludacris.
5: I just talked about him yesterday.
1: He did, as a matter of fact. Still drives a 1993 Acura Legend.
5: I don't believe that.
1: They actually repaired it, Acura did, after it got into an accident.
2: His real name is Chris something.
5: Chris Bridges.
2: Chris Bridges. There we go.
5: Chris Lova Lova on the radio back in the day.
2: That used to be my name, too, but I let him have it.
1: Yuck. All right, next offering, who's this frugal person right here?
7: There's a show called Family Guy.
5: Chelsea. Mila Kunis.
1: Mila Kunis is correct. Nice job. When she got married to Ashton Kutcher, they bought their wedding rings on Etsy. Hers was $90. His was $100. All right, it's all going to come down to this. I got it all tied up, 2-2. Who is this famous frugal person right here?
7: Do you remember an episode, you know, season 5, episode 4, and I'm like, could you tell me what happened in it? And was I Buffy in that one too?
5: Chelsea. Sarah Michelle Gellar.
1: Sarah Michelle Gellar is correct. That is, she's Hollywood royalty. She's married to Hollywood royalty and believes that coupons are the greatest thing ever and uses them to this day. Nice job, Brandy. You chose Chelsea and you guys came through right at the end. You are the winner for today's game. Get out there and be a frump today.
2: You didn't even play the one that I had written down. Did you have others?
1: I did have others.
2: Okay, well, let's hold that and let's see if I actually got that right. We'll do that next.
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1: We had gotten a call from a dude a couple of days ago, said his roommate, when she gets sick, instead of using tissues, uses what he calls and she calls a sick towel. And it's just a towel that she uses for all of that, if you will, and doesn't clean it until after she's stopped being sick. Chelsea, there was some discussion of how big must that towel be. Great news. He called back. Enjoy.
2: Following up on the sick towel call, Chelsea, to answer your question, no, we are talking about a full-size body towel here. We're not talking about a small little wash rag. And it's like, I literally brought her a box of tissues the night that she got sick, and she went with the towel method anyway and just said it was for convenience. And it's like, I guess, but every time I tried to hang out with her, I would see it on the bed and I would think, girl, what are you doing? What is happening? We tried to watch something a day or two ago, and I ended up accidentally laying in the towel, which I didn't even realize until she told me afterwards. And when she told me, I was like, why? What is happening? Thank God I didn't get sick, but still knowing that just was not something that I needed to know. If you're laying on the sick towel, 704-FEZ-3200.
3: I love him.
1: I love that guy too. Yeah,
3: right. A full-size body towel is too big to be a sick towel. You got to have multiples if you need, but make them smaller so your roommate's not laying on your unwieldy sick towel.
4: You got a bed of nails? No, you're laying on my sick towel.
2: Ugh. What is happening?
4: Yes, exactly.
2: What is happening?
1: That's my response to almost everything on this show, to be honest with you.
3: I've been thinking about sick towel roommate lady all week because I've been dealing with some my allergy issues and I can't take any medicine right now. And so I'm just like, how? Like, I've given it way too much thought.
1: Meantime, I'm actually sick, I think. I don't know what's going on.
2: Oh, no. What is happening?
3: I said neat.
1: Yeah, it is neat. It's fine. I mean, it's not terrible, but...
3: Well, you have paper towels.
1: I do have paper towels. 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Better than a bath towel. You argue with me on that?
2: What is happening?
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1: I mentioned this much, much earlier on the show, but, you know, Woody makes fun of me from being old. I'm actually 3 years older than him. I've lived a long life, though. I'm not aware of people camping out at the grand opening of a grocery store before. Maybe it's happened, but especially in a case where I don't think if you're first in line or 10th in line, you get anything at all of value. You're just camping out for the fun of it. And by the way, not mad at you. I actually love that you've got the time and the passion, but it's happening as we speak. And for those of you that aren't in Charlotte, the Wegmans is opening and people are losing their minds.
2: I saw on social media that the people that are first in line camped out in front of that grocery store, got there yesterday at 5 p.m. It opens this morning at 9.
1: Correct.
3: You know, you could have gotten in your vehicle and driven up to the Raleigh area and been back in less time.
1: I don't think that's what it's about. I don't think that's the motivation. The motivation is to be part of a celebration for these people.
3: Nobody looked like they were celebrating, though. Like, it looked, I don't know.
1: You tell your grandkids, you start writing your diary at that point. That was the day I was the first person in a new Wegmans store.
2: It's a family of three. And their child looks to be should be going to school age, but no, let's sit out in front of a grocery store.
3: I saw one person in full Bill's regalia, the hat and all of it.
1: There's a lot of upstate New York pride, I believe, in this as well.
4: What is happening?
1: Exactly. Okay. This guy, not having it. It's our Lordy guy.
5: All right, these people sleeping out in front of grocery stores for the grand opening. I'm going to break something to you. People don't have anything going on in their lives. They have nothing better to do but to talk about politics or to just scroll on their phones endlessly all day long. They have no hobbies. They don't go anywhere. They don't enjoy anything. They have nothing better to do but to camp out in front of a freaking grocery store. What in the world, people? Come on, do something better. Just like with the Buc-ee's people. I don't get it. It is a gas station, y'all. It is a madhouse when you go in there. You can't pay me to go into a Buc-ee's. Lord have mercy. People are wearing pajamas. It's not a special event. People have nothing better to do. Lordy.
1: I love the Lordy guy. I love this guy.
4: What is happening?
1: But I'm not mad at you. He sounds like he may be mad at you. I think it's hilarious and fun. I just can't do it.
2: Local news guys, social media has pictures. Kids are skipping school to be at the grand opening. A drone is getting video. Police are standing by to direct traffic. And Miss Wegmans has just arrived.
3: What is that? Who is that?
2: That is exactly what you think it is, Chelsea. They have their own beauty pageant, and you get crowned Miss Wegmans. Then you go around opening them up.
1: She's covered in blue cheese and hot sauce. That's an upstate New York joke.
4: Okay. What is happening?
1: Sorry.
3: Two and a half hours. You could just be at a Wegmans without seeing
1: it. There's not the pomp and circumstance. You don't see Miss Wegman.
2: Thank you to Randy, who says, you guys are wrong. Wegmans has a grand opening special on full body-sized sick towels.
4: What is happening?
1: Yes. I don't know if that's accurate or not. 704-FEZ-3200, talkback button available to you if you're streaming on the iHeartRadio app.
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1: Appreciate your calls.
2: Hey, friends. Good morning. So, talking about standing in line for the grocery store, why is it that society is okay with that, but then, like, make in front of the people who are standing in line at, like, a food pantry or a soup kitchen? My opinion is those people have more, like, integrity and stuff than the losers. With you on that one, Woody. Standing outside a freaking grocery store. They're all the same. Like, they are all the same. So maybe while you're standing at the store in line for nonsense, pick up some canned food, pick up some non-perishables, drop them off at your food pantry. For those people standing in line, I came off my soapbox. Bye.
1: Well, sure. Great idea. All grocery stores are not the same. I think we can all agree on that. Now, I'm not saying that they're all wildly different, but there's pretty big differences in some.
3: One of my favorite things to do when I visit a place is to visit their local grocery store, see what they got going on, their products. Remember when we were in Chicago and I went to that one that had a string quartet playing? I've never seen that before. But I'm not standing in line, though.
1: This has become a huge topic lately. I don't know why, but there are some people now just discovering that their local grocery store has a bar in it, which not every grocery store has. And that's my point, is that there are some that do, and it's wildly popular.
3: Are people lined up for bars?
1: I don't know that they're lined up, but if you walk in on certain nights when they have certain deals, it's crowded at the grocery store.
3: And live music.
1: Because people can just walk around with open containers, and it's set up like a bar, and they have food specials. It's a whole nother world, and it's not like that everywhere.
3: Yeah.
1: I mean, Woody and I's wives work at a grocery store. They work at Trader Joe's. If anybody's drinking there, it's behind closed doors.
4: I was going to say.
1: So there's a huge difference right there.
4: It's in the parking lot waiting for a space to open up.
3: Meanwhile, my dad made friends at the bar at the Kroger down in South Carolina. Like, they meet up. There's like the... It's about the same time, same group of guys. Like, it's a whole thing. It's a whole thing. I don't know if that's good or bad.
4: I'm going to say it's bad.
1: Why is it bad?
3: It's like community.
1: Yeah,
3: I mean,
1: exactly.
3: Maybe they should have bars in other places that people don't love, like the bank. Maybe if you had a bar in the bank, it would be more enjoyable.
1: They're getting there. I mean, we just talked about that the other day. The Capital One guy, he wants you to come down and just, it's a cafe, everybody. Just relax, because people ain't going to the bank otherwise.
4: Three letters for you. DMV. If they had a bar at the DMV,
3: right,
4: not only would the fights be epic, but so would waiting in line.
3: Right. We'll have to think this through.
1: Yeah, like, I love the DMV bar idea. Library? Why not have one at the library? Maybe people would start reading again, for crying out loud. Except for you, Chelsea. We know you read a book every weekend or whatever.
3: Okay.
4: How many books you read this weekend? Six pack?
3: You just go and sit there while someone else reads the book to you.
4: Amen, sister.
1: If you think that is weird, how about this call that we got? Is this weirder?
5: What's up, guys and gals? This is Tyler from Spokane, Washington. I can confirm we do, in fact, have round and elongated toilets. I've seen them both.
3: That was happening.
1: That was in response to the guy who said he'd never heard of a round toilet. Remember that? So
3: Spokane,
1: I love that Spokane is standing up and letting everybody know. We got all kinds of toilets here in Spokane.
6: Hey, guys. Chuck from Spokane here. Listening to Monday's podcast, you guys are talking about round toilets. I must just be the weirdo state that you live in or something, because I'm 57 years old and I've never seen a round toilet ever in my life. What do you suck?
1: That was the genesis of now everybody from Spokane calling to tell us about toilets.
3: I believe y'all are talking about some serious today.
1: It's really a real topic. 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
1: I got to tell you, the information rolling out about the man who fell off of the roller coaster has been kind of mind-boggling. And then yesterday, I don't know about you guys, but it was hard to avoid thinking and or talking about the idea that a guy fell out of a roller coaster yesterday. Yeah. I mean, it's insanity. And you know, you think about any time you've ever been to an amusement park and how were you, quote unquote, strapped into a ride. And they're all different in different ways. Some have a shoulder thing that comes down and clicks down on you. Some just have a lap bar. Some have an actual belt. I don't know why they don't do both. Maybe they will start doing that now. But this guy who we now know a lot about, it's tragic. I mean, obviously it was tragic before we knew who he was, but he's a teacher. And even more so, he had cheated death multiple times recently. Like, it's almost like a plot line of a story.
2: Final Destination. Only 42 years old.
1: He had just beaten cancer.
2: Yeah. Well, twice in his life.
1: And survived a horrible car fire like a month ago.
2: Right. And not just, you know, engine on fire, like engulfed vehicle.
1: And then this happens.
2: And then this.
3: I found it interesting. I was watching the national news this morning, and they were talking about this guy, 42 years old, and all the things he had already been through. Mm-hmm. And they're like, we reached out to the roller coaster manufacturer to get their thoughts. And I was like,
2: What do you think, like, they're going to say?
3: What did you, like, were they going to be like, well, it happens. You know, we're in the roller coaster business and there's going to be some losses. They were like, you know, it's tragic that somebody lost their life. But they built this coaster 20 years ago or something like that.
1: Right, no one's fallen out prior.
3: Right,
1: and they're like, it's not like people are falling out of it every week.
3: But why would you go to be like, well, let's get their thoughts?
1: So, I mean, we still don't know, right? I mean, we still don't, and maybe we won't. I don't know how that play. I don't know how they follow up and investigate something like that.
2: Well, there'd have to be some kind of full report and investigation. Think about when a plane crashes.
1: Right, but the plane has this black box. It gives you all kinds of information on what was happening at what time and all that. And the roller coaster doesn't have that. It's got eyewitnesses.
2: And how are the people that were also injured doing? I haven't seen that because several people were hit by this man too as he's fall. Like, the whole thing is awful.
1: Right, I saw interviews yesterday with a couple and they were like, we tried to catch him. And it was just, I mean, it's just mind-blowing. But then you think about, I mean, if it was, and I don't know that we know this, but if it was one of these that just has a bar that comes down like across your hips and that thing just let go, we don't know that that's what happened. I don't know that anybody has said that's what happened.
2: But we want to know, right?
1: But if it was, wow. Or I mean, first of all, lawsuit. Yeah. I mean, I don't know how you're going to survive that one. But second of all, that's a tough one to decide you're going to go ride that again.
2: Well, they're going to open Friday again, the whole park. Now, I don't know if all the roller coasters are shut down, but how do you feel? Are you going? Do you go there at all? Now, I mean, the actual site, I'm sure, is very blocked off because people and their curiosity and whatever else. But still, do you want to go and be there?
3: Right, because there are similar rides that were shut down across the country, not just the one in Georgia. It opens up on Friday. Are you going to press your luck? Or do you believe, like, it happened there, it's not going to happen here?
1: Because you have to know what happened to know that sort of thing. And I mean, was it somehow not their fault? I don't see any way that that's the case, but
2: I don't see that either. I mean, if French freezers are getting hacked, can you hack a roller coaster?
1: I don't think so.
2: I don't know how things work. It seems like it would be more than just one bar that lifted, but I feel like everybody wants an explanation. And what are you going to do about it? What's going to change going forward so it doesn't happen again?
3: Just another reason to stay out of Georgia.
2: Only took you 2 days to get there, Woody.
3: Am I wrong? I didn't think so.
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1: Remember for a while there last week, we were talking about how Woody's neighbor had come to him for advice about how to remove a large dead animal from his backyard. In this case, it was a deer, and it led to a lot of discussion and interesting anecdotes from people who'd had similar situations. And then off the air, Woody just told us that there's been some sort of follow-up because you finally spoke to that neighbor again.
2: Yeah. Happened to see him as I was coming home from walking the dogs last night. I'm like, hey, whatever happened with the deer in your yard? And I'm going to say something that makes me feel proud.
1: Okay. I feel like you say a lot of things that make you feel proud, but this one many really times you should not.
2: His first words, I took your advice.
1: Oh.
2: And I was like, yeah! Hang on, I tried to call you guys, but apparently you have my number blocked. I wanted him to say it out loud so that you could hear it.
3: Remind us, what was your advice? Was it something very specialized?
2: Yes, call the city.
3: Right? I mean, nothing that anybody else would have said.
2: That's exactly right, Chelsea.
1: Well, we did hear from some people who that wouldn't have been their first thing. Remember, a couple people were like, just put it in the pit.
3: Mm-hmm.
1: Because there's some guy who has a pit in his backyard where he puts dead animals, which, I mean, we'll take all listeners, but that one was concerning.
2: Keep in mind, not to brag, but I live in the middle of Sissyville, USA.
1: That's true. We did hear that as well when you brought this up.
2: So I said, hey, what happened to the deer? He's like, oh, I called the city. And like a lot of people who had called the Fez line, they're like, city's not going to touch it unless it's like on the road in front of your house. And the city had like a list of things for him to do. Like, here's what you want to do. You're going to want to drag the carcass to the front of your house so that we can get it because we're not going onto your property to get it.
1: Somebody had suggested that exact same thing on the Fez line. You're going to have to drag it to the road.
2: But they had a list of other things. It needs to be wrapped up inside a tarp. That tarp has to be physically closed with rope so that, you know, animals can't come and get it. And it may be 3 or 4 days before we can get to it. And he's like, we do live in Sissyville, USA. He's like, I'm not touching this thing. He's like, it clearly had no physical outside trauma. Did it die of some disease? And we heard a Fez line caller who battled a bacteria for 12 years. And he's like, I'm not touching it. So he hired a company. He went online, picked up the phone or whatever he did, and he's like, not cheap.
3: Right. We talked about that, and that's cost prohibitive for a lot of people, including me. Like, I don't have $400 to get a deer out of my backyard, so I'd have to go down and get supplies. Now you're on camera at the home goods store, the home improvement store, buying a tarp and rope and other supplies. And then your neighbors see you dragging something to the road. I feel like it's going to cause concern. But what else do? What can I do? I don't have dead deer removal money. I work in radio. Okay, that's for TV people.
1: Well, invest in a chainsaw then.
3: No.
1: Well, I mean, you've got a few options, but they are cheaper.
2: Invest in a pit. Just dig a pit in your backyard.
3: That's a long play. But cost less.
2: So yeah, dead deer taken care of.
1: No, that's great. Right. I haven't been able to sleep. That's not true.
3: I still can't think of it. The city's telling you to get a tarp and rope and wrap up that thing.
2: And drag it to the road.
3: Your neighbors are like, oh no, now the cops are at your house. All right, well, at least we've learned something, maybe. I hope that never happens to me.
2: We do have elections coming up in Sissyville, USA, if you'd like to be the mayor.
1: Oh, I see. Okay, well, good. I'll do mine absentee.
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29: Rumors spreading around in that Texas town. About the shack outside the game. You know what I'm talking about. Just let me know if you wanna go to that whole mile on the range. They got a lot of nice girls.

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1: Just joining us off and on throughout the show today, the discussion of standing in line maybe overnight for the grand opening of a grocery store. At least for me, and I think everyone else in the room agreed, we'd never seen that before. I've seen people wait in line for stores. I told you that we've waited in line for stores. I once waited in line overnight for the opening of an IKEA. Woody and I together were the first ones in line at the Dairy Queen in Anchorage, which was the first one in the city. So I've been at weird things opening that you waited in line a long time for. I'd just never seen it at a grocery store. And in this case, it was a Wegmans. And I realized, depending on where you are around the country, you may not even know Wegmans. But plenty of people do. And get ready if you live in a place that doesn't have a Wegmans, because same reaction may happen. Now, this guy, who I think may be upstate New York, has a theory or at least something.
2: This is about Wegmans. Any Wegmans I've ever been in upstate New York, as beautiful women that shop there. I'm not sure how they find this clientele. I don't know how it happens. But if you want to see beautiful women, I'm sure Charlotte's not going to be any different. Go to Wegmans.
1: Chelsea, you're the only one on the show who's been to one.
3: I've been to more than one.
4: All hot women there?
3: I mean, it felt like regular clientele. I didn't notice a proliferation of hotness. I wasn't really looking for that either. Mm. I imagine this guy spends a Friday night, maybe. He's just like calling up his buddy. Want to go down to the grocery store and look at women?
1: Well, he did say two different things. He said, I think it's fine to say, hey, the clientele tends to be attractive. But then he also said, if you want to see beautiful women. So there's a couple of ways you could look at that. Mm. One of them's a little creepier than another. Let's put it that way. But we'll allow it for the sense that there's an idea that there's maybe a hierarchy of how people look at different grocery stores.
3: Maybe.
1: You know, is there a hierarchy to it? You know, does somebody look different at Costco than they do at Trader Joe's? Is there, and he's saying, obviously, the women are hot at Wegmans. Maybe that's why people are waiting in line. I don't know. Maybe that's the hot women are waiting in line. I don't know, but you'd think they'd get in, you know, just like on ladies' night at the bar, they'd get in free. Is there a bouncer at Wegmans? I don't know how that works.
4: Yes, he gives you a overall glance at your physical appearance and be like, I'm sorry, you're going to have to wait in line.
1: Not welcome here.
3: I've never thought about which grocery store chain would attract the most attractive people.
4: Whole Foods.
3: But that's what I would say. You have like a younger clientele that maybe is more concerned with inner and outer health. So
1: at Whole Foods?
3: At Whole Foods,
4: I'm sorry, ma'am. You can't come in here. Your Stanley cup, it does not match your yoga pants. You must leave.
1: Well, that's not a measurement of attractiveness, though. That's what you're wearing. Mm-hmm. So
4: you
1: I don't know
4: me
1: that you
4: in
1: can
4: yoga
1: count
4: pants?
1: That.
4: That's what I thought.
1: But that's not relevant. What about Costco? Where does Costco rank?
4: Costco, you have to already be an AARP member.
3: You know I won't go in a store that big.
1: But that doesn't have anything to do with the attractiveness of the clientele. Maybe more built for comfort than speed, if you will. And believe me, I go to Costco all the time. So I'll throw myself in that boat as well.
4: I'm here for a good time, not a long time, that type of thing.
3: Like, how's the food court there? Like, what do you think about?
1: Mm-hmm.
3: How attractive is everybody, you know, with the hot dog special?
1: Exactly.
4: Trader Joe's.
1: What I hear you saying is,
4: somebody who clearly has not shaved their legs in a long time and uses natural deodorant.
3: That's you just hit every stereotype. You're just so, this is so easy for you.
4: It is.
3: It's not. But a lot of personality, Trader Joe's, Hawaiian shirts and whatnot.
1: Mm-hmm. Okay. All right,
3: well,
4: Walmart?
3: I guess was it the giant eagle in Columbus, Ohio?
1: Mm-hmm.
3: I don't.
1: Well, all of Ohio.
3: I don't know all the store brands.
4: They don't have enough mobility scooters.
3: Does Piggly Wiggly still exist?
1: Yes.
3: I don't know. Somebody should start a blog or a pamphlet or something about this.
1: People are more piggly or more wiggly, do you think?
4: Yep.
1: All right. Well, I don't know. I'm just taking him at his word for it. Thought we could have that discussion, but maybe that is why there's some sort of odd attraction to

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1: If you're in upstate New York and looking for a date and love a good deli, now you know.
0: Man, I'm in on all that.
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1: I like this. People do have opinions on the clientele at different brands of grocery stores, or at least they have theories.
2: Talking about the ladies at the grocery store, 9 a.m. at the Lowe's Wine Bar. Soccer moms.
1: Oh. I like that guy. Wow. I feel like he's there right now waiting.
3: What is happening?
1: I know. Yeah, exactly.
3: Like your bar opens, your grocery store bar opens at 9 a.m.?
1: For those that don't have Lowe's food stores, Lowe's is also a grocery store in some parts of the country. Right. It has nothing to do with the home improvement store.
3: They're not connected.
1: Two very different. But I don't know if the bars open at 9. Do they do it that way at these grocery stores that have bars?
4: Typically opens around 10 or 11, stays open until shortly before the store closes, according to the Google.
1: Well, maybe according to that guy, then they're just coming in with they're pre-gaming for the open. They got their Stanley cups with them that are filled with a little Chablis, and they're just waiting for Stanley to open the wine bar.
3: You drop the kids off at school and you go straight there. You just open a bottle and you're just sitting there.
4: Rosé all day.
1: Mm-hmm. Right. Something like that.
5: Hey, this is Paulie D.
1: Oh, sorry, wrong. Sorry, Paulie D. I wanted to go to this one.
6: I don't know. I saw the line outside of Wegmans and I saw the line outside the DMV. I'm not so sure you could really tell the difference. Although there is a difference between Publix and Aldi customers, I'll say that.
3: What?
1: Well, what is the difference between Publix and Aldi customers?
3: Okay.
1: Anybody?
3: The first of all, lines outside the DMV. Nobody wants to be there. Nobody's choosing that. But it's the great unifier. Aldi and Publix, I've been to a lot of grocery stores, not to brag. But I think there are benefits to almost all of them, aside from the fact that they have food. But it depends on where you are geographically, even within your own city sometimes, because I feel like the guy's knocking Aldi, don't do it. But I would choose that over a certain Publix in Florida that I've been to. So I don't think that you can generalize that much.
4: Aldi, they just got done staying at a hostel and then they're getting back on the trail in my head.
3: Have you ever been to an Aldi?
1: I thought you had to be German to shop there. No?
3: If anything, it's more just like your mom's. It's your mom era. Because they have discounted or lower priced on food, but they have unique things as well.
1: Is that the one where you have to pay a quarter for the shopping cart?
3: Yes, for the buggy.
4: But you can pick up some cherry tomatoes and a pallet jack at the same time.
3: Yeah, kind of. Mm-hmm. You can get, a soft, cushiony rug and
4: off-brand.
3: Some Havarti cheese because they left their cheese options.
4: Off-brand milk, right? If you go to an Aldi and you're like, I've never heard of any of these companies ever in my life.
1: But does that determine what you look like? Because this all came up because people are waiting in line to see hot women at the Wegmans.
3: No.
1: Okay.
3: People
1: who buy off-brand milk don't have a look to them is what you're saying.
3: They look like they're saving money.
1: Okay. That's fine. Just trying to make sure I keep a note on this.
3: I have a lot of lived experience with grocery stores. I had no idea I should have turned this into some kind of side job.
1: Mm-hmm.
3: Brian,
1: only fans.
4: Brian says Aldi shoppers are middle class people, usually some of the kindest, especially if you don't have a quarter.
3: Oh yeah, people just love to let you just keep a quarter. All very good. You have to. There's no bags either. You have to buy those.
1: You look like somebody who'd let me keep a quarter. Thank you.
3: What is happening?
4: Yeah, I don't know.
1: All right. Well, I don't know that we've gotten too far on this, but there may be a hierarchy. Feel free to ring in when it hits you. 704-FEZ-3200. 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

0: preset on your iHeartRadio app, 98.9 KKZX. Want to wish a very happy belated birthday to one David Lee Roth, who just celebrated his 72nd birthday over the weekend. On again, off again, lead singer of Van Halen. More recently, as a solo artist, and basically, essentially, having since retired from touring, he did do a performance, like a one-off, last year in May, and then has done some guests on other people's sets at shows and festivals, but basically not performing anymore. Got some Van Halen coming up next.
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Well, tonight we get a game three of the NLCS between the Milwaukee Brewers and the LA Dodgers. First game of the series that's in LA. The Dodgers need to win at home.

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1: Well, the band Stained has been busy. 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And then at midnight last night, they dropped a brand new song on us. I'll play some classic Stained coming up for you next.
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0: Make us a preset on your iHeartRadio app, 98.9 KKZX. Well, Metallica just dropped a holiday merchandise collection. And yeah, why not? They just started a severe residency that will run all the way through March of next year. And why not sell some holiday merch? Because people love that stuff. They've got a holiday sweater, thermal shirt, youth long sleeve t-shirt. The sweater itself is $75. The full range, though, available for purchase online. Check it out. 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

98.9 KKZX, Spokane's Classic Rock. Journey's drummer, Dean Castronovo, experienced a medical emergency during a concert in Tulsa, and that prompted a brief pause in the show. A replacement drummer stepped in, continued the performance. He expressed gratitude on social media for the support and the prayers. And then he later rejoined the band at their San Antonio stop. Glad he's okay.

Spokane's Classic Rock, 98.9 KKZX. NFL Week 6 will get cranked up tomorrow. Got a really good Thursday night matchup between the defending Super Bowl champs, Seattle Seahawks, at Denver at Mile High. Tomorrow on some Thursday night football. Here's Don Henley.

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1: Researchers have landed on the remote Pacific island of Nikumaroro to search for the plane that belonged to Amelia Earhart and her navigator, Fred Noonan. Now, this expedition involving researchers from Indiana's Purdue University, it departed on October the 2nd, was expected to reach the island on Monday. And Earhart and Noonan disappeared back in 1937 after they were trying to become the first people to fly around the world along the equator. There have been so many searches for the remains of this plane. Maybe they'll come up with something.
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A little bit of both. Up to you. 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

98.9 KKZX, Spokane's classic rock. Sublime's frontman Bradley Nowell passed away back in the mid-90s, and they only put a couple of albums out. Didn't really get to realize all of the success that they were destined to have. But Bradley Nowell's son at the time is now 30 years old, and he's now the frontman of that band, and they just put out a new album this year.

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0: It's a good one. We're at the midweek point. Yep. Halfway through.

0: 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You got something to say on your Wednesday?
1: Hi, I would like to play anything Foo Fighters for one of my friends listening. This is for you. Thank you.
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1: Well, Metallica has launched in on their Vegas residency, and Metallica's frontman James Hetfield, from stage at the Vegas residency at the Sphere, assured fans that they would not be using their platform to push any sort of political agendas like some other artists. Basically, he just expressed gratitude to fans for their support and emphasized that, you know, Metallica's agenda is love and energy and heavy music. 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He's just not going to use that platform to share them. Got some Metallica for you next.
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1: Hey, Allie, can I get some Jeremy or some Black? I don't know. A little Pearl Jam in my life right now.
0: Okay.
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0: In a Pearl Jam kind of mood, I got your hookup in less than 10. Spokane.
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You are just minutes away from another opportunity to snag $1,000, that keyword, to win it. Coming up after the Red Hot Chili Peppers.

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0: 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A 40-minute Black Sabbath live session recorded for Dutch television back in 1970 was thought to have been destroyed in a fire, but it has surfaced on an unofficial platform. Yeah, the band filmed the session for the show Dobido in the Netherlands, and it featured an extended version of some of the songs from their debut album. It's a long time ago. The sessions includes rare live performances of songs like The Wizard and Warning and only a 20-second silent clip previously surviving on YouTube. How cool is that?
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Well, I was on a bye on my fantasy football league this last week for week 5. Week 6 starts tomorrow. There should be a really good one, though, between the defending champions, Super Bowl champions, and then Seahawks at the Broncos tomorrow and some Thursday.

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Happy Wednesday. Big Rig blowing in here. Boy, the money dropping every single hour. Talking about the weekend, because you never talk about the weekend too early. There's some big things going on around here, especially if you're down with the monsters of rock. We'll talk about all that good stuff. Doors first with the Big Rig. You know.

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0: 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Free money chances coming all the way through mid-November, man. It's Big Rig. Why aren't you in on this? Are you? Well, good. Just keep trying. I mean, you hear the stories. You hear people talking about, man, I've been playing this for 2, 10 years, sometimes even longer, and then finally hitting it. Some guys and girls are like, yeah, my employees, my coworkers rib me about it. And then when I win, they're like, oh, yeah, maybe you should have been trying too. Every day, 9 a.m. through 5 p.m., keywords to our website for your shot at a grand.
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1: Nickelback has announced their tour. All the dates that are out for a while there. We just had Hondo Rodeo. They're doing our Jingle Ball for some of our stations. But the whole deal, the whole spiel, Nickelback.com has got everything to find your presale and more. 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
1: An absolute beer-drinking banger, if I ever heard one. Lynyrd Skynyrd, the legendary porch-sitting, sipping, simple man to Europe, who was originally coming to the States next year. 40th anniversary of this huge song. Then they announced the tour, and nada. Everywhere else but here. I don't know why. But I'm told, there's dates coming. I don't know where they're going to squeeze them, because it's a pretty full roster, but I'll let you know if it changes.

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1: John Mellencamp has his new music coming. He is going to tour, but as I've told you before, you get a handful of hits, and the rest is all of his new music. So a majority of what he played for the 50th anniversary is in the vault, and it's there to stay. If he does like a festival event or like Farm Aid or something, he'll probably, you know, bring out the big ones. But hopefully you got to see him, because if not, it's going to be beggars can't be choosers. But he doesn't want to hear a word out of anybody. I mean, that one Toledo show where they were heckling him so bad he walked off stage was like, I'm never coming back here again.
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1: 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It's Green Day with a big rig.
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0: You're home for Woody and Wilcox in the morning, 98.9 KKZX, Spokane's classic rock station. 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
1: Well, first thing, I want to spend it on my girlfriend, obviously, because she's been with me for a while now.
0: Well, that's nice. It's like, hey listen, I know I'm kind of a miserable person, so here's $500. Let's go out and have a nice steak dinner together. You capiche? I mean, I know what it sounds about. It's not what he meant. He just was trying to show his appreciation, which is good. When you want to share the wealth and not hide it from that someone special, that's usually a pretty good sign of a good relationship, right? 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
1: They and the Goo Goo Dolls, going to be a hell of a tour next year. Keep listening for your flyaway to put you there on one of the dates. I'm hoping we get to do one of those You Pick It destinations. Those are always just such a good time. Everlast, Big Rig, and the final hour of the workday on this Wednesday. Thank you, my friend, for keeping us on and keeping us loud.

Dr. Holm for Woody and Wilcox in the morning, 98.9 KKZX Spokane's classic rock station. What the dumb of the day today, and this one is targeting parents, grandparents, again, and law enforcement's like, you gotta be careful. Thanks to a Chase Bank employee, someone was just saved of losing several thousand dollars. I will explain so you or someone you love doesn't feel like a dummy anytime soon here in about 10 minutes. Hang on.

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1: Scammers keep on scamming, and they keep getting better. It's Big Rig. What the dumb of the day today? This is popping up at law enforcement all across the country. And what's happening is someone is calling the elderly, and they're using AI. Because remember, a lot of people post a lot of videos online, and it's their families, it's their voices, and they're thinking that they missed a traffic date or one of their loved ones is in jail, and they're asking for thousands of dollars so they can be bailed out. But you can't tell anybody, and you have to go to your bank right now and wire us the money. A woman did this in Florida. Thankfully, the bank teller heard what was going on. It was like, ma'am, you're being scammed. And the woman's like, oh, you can't hear them. And she's like, no, ma'am, you're being scammed. Hang up the phone immediately. This is not real. Thank God the woman hung up the phone, and they were able to, believe it or not, this scam artist answered the return call. Police still aren't any closer to finding who it is, but they're like, they are brazen. I mean, they'll even try and talk to a bank employee like, this is legit and you need to stand out of the way. We're the law. It's crazy. And that's it, because people's fear takes over common sense, and that's where they get in trouble.
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18: Game 3 of the ALCS tomorrow in Cleveland, getting an earlier start with inclement weather in the forecast for the evening. The Guardians and Rays will play at 1 Eastern, the series even at 1. Wideout Marvin Harrison Jr. will make his Texans debut on Sunday in London against the Jaguars. A private health-related issue will keep Kristaps Porzingis of the Warriors off the court, but he will remain around the team. I'm Frank Aaron.
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1: It'll be a minute, at least February, before we hear anything from the Bon Jovi camp. John's like, we're on a five-month hiatus, so let us rest. Attaboy, well done. T-Rex, Big Rig, it is the Commutin' Time Hour. The Commutin' Tunes, free money. We got all the good stuff right here.